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1: Well, we got to get through today, and then we're looking pretty good on the weekend. Got some clouds, maybe a shower. 50 is your high today. Partly cloudy overnight. Some frost. What is that? Frost? Oh, my goodness. Come on, Mother Nature. Frost tomorrow morning. 35 for your overnight low. Sunny tomorrow on Saturday. Great start to the weekend with a high of 55. Sunny skies continue into Sunday. Slight chance for a shower. High around 65. 322 now. Cloudy and 52 in the Kankakee River Valley.
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Greatest hits of all time at 92.7 WVLI, Bill Dyke on this May Day, first day of May. Can you believe it? It's also School Principals Day. Yeah, worked with enough school principals to know they've got a pretty tough job. They're always in the middle of something. Got to be in the middle of something. So appreciate your principal today. Principal's your pal. I tell you, remember how to spell that kind of principal. The Beatles, the other Motor City Madman on the way, going to dance around in our tidy whities right after the Eagles at 92.7 WVLI.

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Baby and Beyond going on this weekend. Tomorrow at Riverside Healthcare. Just inside the pavilion there off of Wall Street. Best Jess going to be live there. She'll be there from 9 until 10. The Baby and Beyond Fair runs from 9 until noon. With all sorts of fun for the entire family. Whether you, a loved one, if you're expecting, planning to get pregnant. Or got some little ones running around the house there. Presentations, tours, healthcare providers, community vendors, food prizes, fun for the whole family. Best Jess on hand tomorrow from 9 until 10. And then the whole Baby and Beyond Fair runs from 9 until noon. That is going on tomorrow. Wear your tidy whities. You'll need them. I gotta look as good in my tidy whities as Tom Cruise. Well, let's not think about that.

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6: Clouds this afternoon, maybe a shower with a high right around 50. Partly cloudy overnight. Frost tomorrow morning. Widespread. Cover up all those delicate plants out there. Somebody in my house already has some pretty flowers on the front porch. Those are going to need to get covered up. 35 overnight. Sunny tomorrow with a high at 55. Sunny on Sunday, that is. Maybe a slight chance for a shower. High at 65, 349 right now. Cloudy skies, still a little on the chilly side. 52 in the Kankakee River Valley.
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Greatest hits of all time at 92.7 WBLI. Bill Dyck on a Friday. Almost the weekend. Can you smell it? I can. And the weather looks pretty good. Getting us closer to news time. From their debut album, get your lighters out. Or these days, just get your cell phone light out. 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
1: 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Partly sunny skies today, could see some rain, a high about 50. A complete look at the forecast is coming up. Checking your WVLI news on this Friday afternoon, I'm Jake Lamore. A semi-truck was allegedly stolen in Kankakee last night. According to the Tri-County Auto Theft Task Force, the semi was reported stolen from a business on Route 4552 on the south side of Kankakee sometime last night. The truck was recovered this morning in Williamson County around Marion, Illinois. Williamson County Sheriff Jeff Dieterich says the man who allegedly stole the semi, Charles Davidson, has been arrested. There will be a May Day Strong rally at the Kankakee County Courthouse this afternoon from 3 to 5. According to a press release, the rally is one of over 3,000 nationwide supporting working people coming together to stand against the billionaire agenda and build collective power. Organizers are asking working people to boycott corporations and shop local today. The rally at the courthouse has been organized by Indivisible Kankakee, Connect Kankakee, Kankakee Friends of Labor, and the Illinois Democratic Women of Kankakee County. And Kankakee County Supervisor of Assessments, Eric Blair, says certain homes damaged by the March 10th storms could qualify for the natural disaster homestead exemption on their property taxes.
2: The assessor would value the property once it's rebuilt, and then that value minus the value that was at the end of 2025, the last certified value, the result of that math would be the amount of exemption that you would receive for as long as you live in the home.
1: Blair says you have to reapply for that property tax exemption every year. You can contact the Kankakee County Supervisor of Assessments office if you have any questions.
3: NBC News Radio, I'm Chris Caraccio. President Trump is in Florida today for his first public event since the White House Correspondents' Dinner shooting. He's visiting the Villages retirement community in Sumterville, just outside of Orlando, to tout his IRS tax breaks for seniors and Social Security changes. There's been no formal announcement from the Secret Service, but reporters are expecting heightened security. After that, Trump will head to the Kravis Center to address the Forum Club of the Palm Beaches at a members-only event. He's expected to then head to his home in Mar-a-Lago for the weekend. The president is telling Congress he doesn't need its authorization for military operations in Iran currently. Trump's letter today comes on the 60-day mark for the decades-old War Powers Resolution, which says U.S. forces must be removed from conflict if Congress hasn't authorized the war. Trump wrote he ordered a ceasefire on April 7th, and hostilities have been terminated since that time. I'm Chris Caraccio, NBC News Radio.
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1: On the sports schedule, the Sox are at the Padres starting tonight. The Cubs host the Diamondbacks this afternoon. The Chicago Fire FC host FC Cincinnati tomorrow night. NBA playoffs tonight, the Magic hosts the Pistons. The Raptors entertain the Cavaliers, and the Lakers are at the Rockets. In NHL playoffs tonight, it's the Bruins versus the Sabres. The Canadiens take on the Lightning, and the Mammoth host the Golden Knights. And NASCAR rolls into Texas Sunday for the Worth 400. That's a check of your news on this Friday afternoon. Have a great day, and thanks for listening. I'm Jake Lamore.
5: Should stay nice for the next 2 or 3 days with high pressure moving into our area. We're in the low 50s for today's high and a mix of sunshine and clouds. just a little bit breezy. Overnight, a few clouds, and we'll be in the mid-30s, and then we get mid-50s for the high on Saturday, and lots of sunshine, maybe a little bit more breezy. Upper 30s and a few clouds on Saturday night, and then we're getting pretty good weather on Sunday, mid-60s and partly sunny, showers Monday. I'm meteorologist Steve Hamilton.
6: Thanks a lot, Steve. Right now, 404, cloudy skies, 52 in the Kankakee River Valley.
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92.7 WBLI, Bill Thigh on this Friday. And today, you know, happens to be School Lunch Hero Day. Yeah, you talk about the people that work in the cafeteria kitchens and deal with all the crazy kids and all their little requests. And then us teachers. Yeah. Now, I remember my lunchroom heroes were there at Brick School in Beardstown, Illinois. Some of the best school lunches ever. All homemade. Scratch made. They had these cinnamon rolls that were absolutely just covered in frosting. Handmade, hand-baked right there in the kitchen. It was always paired with chili. And their chili was outstanding, too. So that's how you knew you really had something good going on. And then after sixth grade, moving into town, like, okay, these lunches are no, don't even hold a candle to these ladies at Brick School. I will say the folks over at BBCHS were awfully good, us teachers. And when I found out it was, they called them mashed potato boats with mashed potatoes, gravy, corn, cheese, and chicken nuggets. Those were good over there, too. And every time I would walk in the door, I'd kind of look at them, and they'd give me a little extra. Super nice. And they didn't charge me either. Now, I'll deny it if you say I said that. If you say that I said that about the BBCHS ladies, I'll deny every bit of it because they don't want to get in trouble. Carly Simon's up after KC, the Sunshine Band. Val.

Greatest hits of all time at 92.7 WVLI when Carly Simon was inducted into the Rock Hall. Olivia Rodrigo sang that song, and it was amazing. That little girl's got some pipes on her, man. And the band behind her, oh, there was another. That's a whole nother story. But yeah, Olivia Rodrigo, check her out on YouTube. I think she was 16. Was it 16 when she did that? I don't know, something like that. Young, but didn't sound young. Man, what a voice.

0: sing a song he wrote for his wife, Linda Ronstadt, Stone Pony Band, and the Piano Man. Line up and ready to go next.
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0: We'll see clouds this afternoon. Might see a rain shower in there. 50s, best we'll do today. Partly cloudy tonight. Some frost by tomorrow morning. 35, your overnight low. Cover up that pumpkin or anything else you got outside. Great start to the weekend tomorrow. Sunshine, high 55 Saturday. Partly sunny Sunday. Might see a shower. High around 65 right now, 425, cloudy, 52 in the Kankakee River Valley.
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92.7 WVLI, Built Icon, on this Friday, just a moment or two away from the weekend. A few years ago, I got to see this guy perform live at Wrigley Field. What a show. No opening act, just nothing but Billy Joel for 3 hours, no break. 40,000 people singing along with this one. That's a religious experience. You know the song. It needs no introduction at 92.7 WVLI.

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going on all weekend long. Best Jet's going to be there at Farm and Fleet on Route 15 Bourbonnais tomorrow. She'll be there from 10:30 to 12:30 all day tomorrow with kids' activities, giveaways, and some other activities and sales you just do not want to miss out on all weekend long. Kicking off outdoor season with Best Jess and Blaine's Farm and Fleet tomorrow, 10:30 to 12:30, and the fun goes on all weekend. A walking lesson with Aerosmith and the Bow.

92.7 WVLI. And now for a movie of the weekend, well, Devil Wears Prada 2's already running away at the box office. Anne Hathaway, Meryl Streep in there, Emily Blunt. $10 million just last night, expecting to be about $75 to $80 million before the weekend is over. Michael still expected to have folks going on there to go see that one. Expected to rake in another $45 to $50 million. Let's get funky. Signed, sealed, delivered, I'm yours. A classic from Stevie Wonder now, a W.

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8: Clouds tonight. Might see a shower for the rest of this afternoon. We're at high 50. Tonight, more clouds, maybe some frost by tomorrow morning, 35 for your overnight low. Sunny skies to start off the weekend tomorrow on Saturday, high of 55. Sunshine, a chance for some rain there by Sunday, high near 65. Right now it's 451, cloudy skies, 52 in the Kankakee River Valley.
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0: 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Like this.

Greatest hits of all time in 92.7 WVLI, Bill Dyke on a Friday weekend. I can feel it. I can hear it. Can you? Yeah, those four cowbell hits tell me the weekend is just moments away. News just moments away. Jake Delores in the Valley News Center coming up. Lover Boy getting us closer to news time and closer to that

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1: 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Banking as it should be. Partly cloudy overnight with widespread frost tomorrow morning, a low around 35. A complete look at the forecast is coming up. Checking your WVLI news on this Friday evening, I'm Jake Lamore. Grant Park Fire Protection District was called to a garbage truck on fire Thursday afternoon. According to a Facebook post from Deputy Chief Jim Crocker, crews were called out to fight the blaze around 1:15 Thursday afternoon near the intersection of 8000 North and 8000 East Roads in Grant Park. When firefighters arrived, they found the garbage truck had dumped its load of burning waste to minimize the damage to the vehicle. The fire was put out and the damage to the garbage truck was minimal. The Sumner Township Commissioner even sent out their backhoe to spread out the garbage on the ground so the flames could be extinguished fully. No injuries were reported and cause of the fire isn't known at this time. Indiana's average gas price has skyrocketed up $4.80 a gallon, $1.10 higher than last week. The price of crude oil is a big part of that, but the gas refinery in Whiting in northwest Indiana is a major factor as well. The refinery has been shut down since Sunday night and is the main supplier of gasoline in the Great Lakes region. Gas Buddy's Patrick DeHaan says it might be offline for a week or two and prices will remain very high as a result. And let's find out what's going on around Kankakee County this weekend with a look at a few of the events. Here's Angelina Gear, Executive Director of Visit Kankakee County.
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4: President Trump is in Florida today for his first public event since the White House Correspondents' Dinner shooting. He's visiting the Villages retirement community in Sumterville just outside of Orlando to tout his IRS tax breaks for seniors and Social Security changes. He'll then head to the Kravis Center to address the Forum Club of the Palm Beaches at a members-only event. Americans in dozens of U.S. cities are taking part in May Day demonstrations today. Labor unions, teachers, and Democrat-backed organizations are protesting a number of issues, workers' rights and pay, the policies of President Trump, and more in places like Chicago, Washington, D.C., Los Angeles, and elsewhere. The director of Organized Power in Numbers, a big group behind the marches, is pushing for a day of no school, no work, and no shopping. Several large school districts across the country have been forced to cancel classes today due to teacher walkouts. I'm Chris Caraccio, NBC News Radio.
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1: On the sports schedule, the Sox are at the Padres starting tonight. The Cubs host the Diamondbacks this afternoon. The Chicago Fire FC host FC Cincinnati tomorrow night. NBA playoffs tonight, the Magic host the Pistons. The Raptors entertain the Cavaliers, and the Lakers are at the Rockets. In NHL playoffs tonight, it's the Bruins versus the Sabres. The Canadiens take on the Lightning, and the Mammoth host the Golden Knights. And NASCAR rolls into Texas Sunday for the Worth 400. Today's Obit page is a service of Bussy and Reek Flowers, Plants, and Gifts on West Court Street in Kankakee, where you'll always find the unique flower, plant, or gift to express sympathy and share your message of comfort. 70-year-old Marva Stauffer of Onarga died April 28th. Services for Sunday have been arranged by the Knapp Funeral Home in Onarga for Marva Stauffer. 15-year-old Payson Groff of Kankakee died April 28th. Services for Monday have been arranged by the Clancy Gurnon Funeral Home in Bourbonnais for Payson Groff. 99-year-old Isla Faye Bridget Kingsnorth of Kankakee died April 29th. Services for Monday have been arranged by the Clancy Funeral Home in Bourbonnais for Bridget Kingsnorth. And 88-year-old Donna Oberlo of Woodland died April 28th. Services for Monday have been arranged by the Beyer Funeral Home in Watseka for Donna Oberlo. I'm Jake Lamore.
6: Bussy and Reek Flowers, Plants, and Gifts has been a local icon in the area for generations. Bussy's has been there for your grandparents' wedding, your parents' 25th anniversary. Bussy's has even been there for your child's birth, and we will continue to be there for your grandchild's graduation. That's life. 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
7: So clouds and chilly temperatures for the overnight hours are low dipping into the mid-30s, and then we get sunshine on Saturday, our afternoon high warming up a little bit. Mid-50s could be breezy in the afternoon. Upper 30s and clear for Saturday night, and then a quick little system moving through on Sunday might bring us a shower. We'll get a mix of sunshine and clouds and fairly mild mid-60s for the afternoon high. The wind will be gusty on Sunday afternoon, up to 30 miles an hour. I'm meteorologist Steve Hamilton.
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greatest hits of all time at 92.7 WVLI. Bill Dyke drifting into the 5 o'clock hour. Weekend is finally here. Kenny Loggins, Jim Messina. Yeah, that's Messina's first name. One of their classic tracks on the way. In the meantime, it's a Burt Bacharach composition recorded by Naked Eyes. Something there to remind me of WVLI.

0: 92.7 WVLI. We'll head over tomorrow if you or someone you know is expecting, maybe planning a future pregnancy, or you've got some little ones at home right now, Riverside Baby and Beyond Fair. They got something for everyone with presentations, tours, healthcare providers, community vendors, some food prizes, all kinds of fun. Don't miss out there tomorrow. It's all going from 9 until noon. Best Jess will be there live from 9 until 10 with a remote broadcast. She'll be there tomorrow at Riverside Pavilion and their Baby On and Beyond Fair. Your forecast got that. Bachman Turner Overdrive and Fleetwood Mac. The Welsh Witch, going to sing about the Welsh Witch up next.
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4: Just some clouds and chilly temperatures for the overnight hours. Our low dipping into the mid-30s, and then we get sunshine on Saturday. Our afternoon high warming up a little bit. Mid-50s, could be breezy in the afternoon. Upper 30s and clear for Saturday night, and then a quick little system moving through on Sunday might bring us a shower. We'll get a mix of sunshine and clouds and fairly mild, mid-60s for the afternoon high. The wind will be gusty on Sunday afternoon, up to 30 miles an hour. I'm meteorologist Steve Hamilton.
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92.7 WVLI. If you're a Beatles fan, join us every Sunday morning starting at 9. Joe Johnson comes in and serves out a Beatles brunch every Sunday, 9 until 10. The Valley, Chicago, and Paul Simon up. In the meantime, speaking of those Liverpoolian mop

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Greatest hits of all time at 92.7 WVLI. Yeah, Bette Midler did a cover of that one. I kind of like the Stones version way better. No Time. 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

0: 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Mike Tamano in the morning with Rob West.
1: Better look out now, because Mike and Rob got something for you. 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There's a morning man stopping when they're passing by. Oh, my, my. 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Now you'll always catch them on the radio. And if you let them warm you one time, they'll be your regular stop. All right, boy.
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10: There's some clouds and chilly temperatures for the overnight hours. Our low dipping into the mid-30s, and then we get sunshine on Saturday. Our afternoon high warming up a little bit. Mid-50s, could be breezy in the afternoon. Upper 30s and clear for Saturday night, and then a quick little system moving through on Sunday might bring us a shower. We'll get a mix of sunshine and clouds and fairly mild mid-60s for the afternoon high. The wind will be gusty on Sunday afternoon, up to 30 miles an hour. I'm meteorologist Steve Hamilton.
5: Thanks a lot, Steve. That's going to wrap it up for me, Bill Dyke, on this Friday night. Have a great weekend. Greg O's on just after 7. I'll meet you back in here Sunday morning starting at 11. 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
1: 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Partly cloudy overnight with widespread frost tomorrow morning, a low around 35. A complete look at the forecast is coming up. Checking your WVLI news on this Friday evening, I'm Jake Lamore. The Will County Sheriff's Office is investigating the death of a two-month-old infant. Authorities say deputies were called out Tuesday to a home on Lehigh Drive in unincorporated Plainfield on a report of an unresponsive infant. The child, identified as Maverick Rowe, died later that evening at the hospital. It was determined the baby died of multiple injuries and the death was ruled as a homicide. Gas prices continue to spike. AAA says the average cost of a gallon of regular no-lead gas is $4.85 across the land of Lincoln, up 19 cents overnight and 55 cents more expensive than it was last week. In the Kankakee area, that gallon of gas is running $4.77 on average, 56 cents more expensive than it was a week ago. AAA says gas is running $4.67 a gallon on average in Iroquois County. It's $4.64 a gallon on average in Ford County, $4.82 in Grundy County, and $4.94 a gallon in Will County. And the Kankakee County Museum will host Music in the Column Garden this Sunday afternoon. Executive Director Veronica Featherston.
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3: NBC News Radio, I'm Jim Roop. Spirit Airlines expected to cease operations 3 a.m. Eastern Time tomorrow. Earlier today, President Trump said the government had presented a final bailout proposal to Spirit. The airline was looking for a government bailout of $500 million. President Trump, speaking to a crowd of supporters at a Florida retirement community, touting his temporary tax deductions today for seniors, such as no tax on Social Security.
4: That means more money to visit your grandkids, bigger budget for taking a trip to someplace that you want to go, or extra dinners out with your family.
3: It was the president's first public appearance since the White House Correspondents' Dinner shooting. Meantime, President Trump sent a letter to Congress telling it he doesn't need its authorization for military operations in Iran right now. He wrote he ordered a ceasefire April 7th, and hostilities have terminated since that time. Jim Roop, NBC News Radio.
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1: On the sports schedule, the Sox are at the Padres starting tonight. The Cubs host the Diamondbacks this afternoon. The Chicago Fire FC host FC Cincinnati tomorrow night. NBA playoffs tonight, the Magic host the Pistons. The Raptors entertain the Cavaliers, and the Lakers are at the Rockets. In NHL playoffs tonight, it's the Bruins versus the Sabres. The Canadiens take on the Lightning, and the Mammoth host the Golden Knights. And NASCAR rolls into Texas Sunday for the Worth 400. That's a check of your news on this Friday evening. Have a great weekend, and thanks for listening. I'm Jake Lamore.
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7: Just some clouds and chilly temperatures for the overnight hours. Our low dipping into the mid-30s, and then we get sunshine on Saturday. Our afternoon high warming up a little bit. Mid-50s, could be breezy in the afternoon. Upper 30s and clear for Saturday night, and then a quick little system moving through on Sunday might bring us a shower. We'll get a mix of sunshine and clouds and fairly mild, mid-60s for the afternoon high. The wind will be gusty on Sunday afternoon, up to 30 miles an hour. I'm meteorologist Steve Hamilton.
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6: There's some clouds and chilly temperatures for the overnight hours. Our low dipping into the mid-30s, and then we get sunshine on Saturday. Our afternoon high warming up a little bit. Mid-50s, could be breezy in the afternoon. Upper 30s and clear for Saturday night, and then a quick little system moving through on Sunday might bring us a shower. We'll get a mix of sunshine and clouds and fairly mild mid-60s for the afternoon high. The wind will be gusty on Sunday afternoon, up to 30 miles an hour. I'm meteorologist Steve Hamilton.
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1: NBC News Radio, I'm Jim Roop. A Spirit Airlines shutdown could happen as early as 3 a.m. Eastern tomorrow unless it gets a government bailout. Earlier today, President Trump said the government had presented a final bailout proposal to Spirit, which is looking for $500 million. The president says he can bypass congressional approval for military operations in Iran at this moment. He sent a letter to the Senate and House. It comes on the 60-day mark for the War Powers Resolution, which says U.S. forces must be removed from conflict if Congress hasn't authorized the war.
2: The people united will never be defeated.
1: Millions have been taking part in May Day marches in dozens of U.S. cities, labor unions, teachers, Democrat-backed organizations, protesting workers' rights and pay, President Trump, and more in places like Chicago, Washington, D.C., Los Angeles, and elsewhere. Jim Roop, NBC News Radio.
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